12-8 Ellensburg. Ellensburg now says.

0: Jacob Ellensburg, Agency Assist, get it. Multiple units received 139 at KVH, a different DCR patient, and Eduardo Fernandez has eloped. Last seen wearing regular street clothes, still obtaining.
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0: 1 Street Extension for a call from Matt Hansen. 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
1: 1-3-9.
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0: Breakdown 5816 status. 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
1: 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Subject's been on him, 718.
2: 116, come on, observing from the air, 138 can respond.
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3: 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Four, 34 Allensburg, stopping. West 9097 with temporary plate Adam 9313757.
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0: The other vehicle that I gave you is just traveling along with this one, so he'll be standing by in front of this one until they're both clear.
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0: 4-3 for Armsburg. I'll be clear, C. Charles.
1: 4-3 for 1731. That's 109 status.

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0: 434 Ellensburg, stop. East 90, mile post 95, with Massachusetts plate, 4 Boy Victor, John 52.
1: Forty nine.

0: time of it. Elmsford picking up some large tire debris in the left lane. East 90 at 110. I'll be blocking the left lane.
1: I'll be blocking the left lane. Removing debris, East 90, mile post 110, 1750.

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0: Can you reopen 1458?
2: 434, I received your traffic about the deceased here.
3: Nine, 58 Ellensburg. I'll be clear. Is the deceased deer in the roadway?
1: Okay, roadway clear. Only deceased deer. Call was north 821, mile post 15 on the right shoulder. DOT already advised.
3: 958.
1: 52.
4: Wildlife 199 Ellensburg. That deceased deer is not on the road.
1: The deer is clear of the roadway, 1752.
0: Present. By OLN out of Oregon, Adams 338543.
1: From the last letter, is that 3 or a 6?
0: 3.
1: 297652.
2: Your birth, 2007-02-12. DL number is Sam Adam 2-571-305. It'll be for a male.
1: 53.

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1: Northwood, Washington, Massachusetts. Donna, 2029 expiration. For 1733.

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0: Patrol the disabled vehicle west 92 west of Bullfrog. Maroon smaller SUV with a flat tire on the left shoulder. Elderly female attempting to change tire.
1: Fourth report received also out on shield.
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1: City of Ellensburg, I'll be clear, C. Charles, and I can be en route to that disabled.
0: 1801.

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0: Boy Robert Nora, 5442.
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0: Go ahead.
1: First initial, M. Mary, Magana Cruz, 905 West Cascade Court, Unit 42.
0: 51. Can you show me back in service?
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1: 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Looks like it's going to be a Nebraska license plate. 8 Edward 4635.
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0: The driver is clear to the right shoulder, and he's working on getting some assistance here. He was advised of the 24-hour rule also.
1: 434.
0: I'll be going back about 4 miles. He said he may have hit something on the shoulder, so I'll be going back to see if there's any debris in the area.
1: 36.

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0: Comex 211 en route.
1: 211 en route. 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One is a 70-year-old male, conscious and breathing, fainted and fell into a 70-year-old female who is also conscious and breathing. Both patients are sitting on the ground. They both fell from standing, obtaining further information.

0: Tacoma AT-11, females complaining of back pain, male complaining of knee pain.
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0: 15 Emerson, Washington, California, Valdez. 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

0: Nej, för vi don't. I'll be escorting the vehicle into Ellensburg to stand by for a licensed driver.
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0: En febrero. 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I'll be clear. 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

0: KCOM Ellensburg Animal Problem, Dollar Tree.
1: 136.
0: Animal problem at the Dollar Tree. RP observed a female beating her dog associated with a black Toyota, license plate Charles Lincoln Union 6503. Dog was yelping, no weapons seen. Still obtaining further. 136 will be a 40s to 50s year old white female, blonde hair and a ponytail, last seen wearing a green shirt. It's heading southbound on Pine.
1: 136,
0: 1903.

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1: Sounds 4600 responding.
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1: Received. Confirm law enforcement has not made contact with the patient?
0: Correct.
1: Received.
0: Medic 991, 1924.

0: 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I'll be clear AM.
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1: en route. Rush 612 en route, unconscious, unresponsive, 305 Wright Avenue, 1925.
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0: 1928. Also, it appears the PD has made an entrance into the building.
1: Medic 911,
2: 1927.
3: 213.
2: We made entrance and patient will be beyond help.
3: Confirm you'd like us to call the coroner.
0: Come in. That have not arrived on scene.
1: 5114, advising all other units can disregard 1928.
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4: The westbound 9067, I'll be turning forward to provide charge. Traffic control.
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0: 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Showing that gun registered to Randy Ringer.
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0: 62 IAC, we made it to exit 63, and the driver will be clear to the right. I'll be clear.
1: Civilian rider on board.
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0: 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The Kellen Renfro, be the property owner. 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

0: Sitcom. East County traffic hazard, animal problem, Thomas Road and Nanham Road. Horses in the roadway, 104 Lincoln.
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The East 90 at 67, unknown state, 7 Henry Henry, Paul 78.

0: 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East 9097 with Charles Victor Nora, 3956.
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0: Before Allensburg, Texas, driver's check. Last of Mark, Mary Adam Robert, King Sam, First of Jeremiah, John Edward Robert, Edward Mary Ida Adam Henry, middle M Mary, date of birth 1977, 1209, DL number is 429-86507, for a male.
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1, electrical hazard, tree on a power line at 6290 South Thorpe Highway. District 1, electrical hazard, tree on a power line, 6290 South Thorpe Highway, WNCR 966-2032.

0: 291 en route, Pacifica.
1: Hey, 291 en route, Pacifica. Altered mental status. 86-year-old male, conscious and breathing. RP unable to understand him. Blood pressure is 91 over 46. Not acting normal, says he's seeing ghosts, unable to open one eye. Family has previous concerns of a UTI, does have a catheter.
0: 291.
1: A 291, 2033.

0: 100 en route, Southport Highway.
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2: 912 en route, copy short.
1: Battalion 12 en route, electrical hazard, 6290 South Thorpe Highway, 2036.
2: 131 en route with 2.
1: Crash 131 en route with 2, electrical hazard, 6290 South Thorpe Highway, 2037.

0: Dorothy from Ironsword, how about you drive a check? Bart last. First is Valenzuela, Victor Adam Lincoln, Edward Nora Zebra, Union Edward Lincoln Adam. Second is Conti, Charles Ocean Nora, Tom Edward. First of Kailani, King Adam Ida, Lincoln Adam Nora Ida, middle M, Mary. Date of birth is 2007-05-25, and BL number is Henry 01-788-895 for a female.
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1: 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Elizabeth Wyla, Comm 2000, version May 25th, 2026 expiration.
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0: 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Will be conducting traffic control until PSC can get on scene.
1: Port 100, on scene, tree branch online, no arcing or sparking, tree branches in the roadway conducting traffic control until PSC arrives, 20-7. Battalion 12 on scene, 20-7. Battalion 12 confirmed, not an electrical line. 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
2: 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We'll advise shortly.
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1: 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Be on the south side of South Republic.
0: Battalion 12 on Fire Ops. Appears to be a phone line on the south side of Thorpe Highway, 2049.

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1: 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You up?
0: I'm at 96 right now, so I was just checking in and see if you needed anything.
1: 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I'm probably gonna call you like more.
0: Sounds good.
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0: 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Horses are now running down Thomas Road. RP advised there's a large pasture to the right, still unknown who owns the horses.
1: 45.
0: 45, 2055.

0: 14 kick on it. If you didn't already, could you check the resource table for possible owners for the horses in the area? I think we've had this problem a few times in the last several months up there.
1: I've checked the resource table with UTL. Can look again.
0: Well, once is fine. Thanks.
1: 14, 2056. 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
0: 4202 has arrived back at station in Ellensburg. We'll be going out of service. Have a good night.
1: Engine 4202, quick question, is 4502 en route with you as well?
0: Unsure of that. I have not had contact with them until the last incident. You'll have to reach out to them.
2: We have removed the part of the tree branches that were sticking out in the southbound lanes. Do you have an ETA on light curve?
3: They did not answer. Left a message for them.
2: At this time, there's no other branches that are impeding traffic on the road. You could have them cancel at their discretion if they do call back.
3: No other branches impeding traffic in the road. Have light curve cancel at their discretion. 2107.

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0: 122.
1: 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Boy Frank Adam, 4281.
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1: 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I've got no traffic on this westbound side.
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0: SATCOM Ellensburg, explosion in the area of 419 North Pacific Street. Multiple units.
1: Flight 12.
0: 112 in the area of 419 North Pacific Street. RP heard a loud boom in the West Ellensburg area. Power went out for a moment, is now back on. Also had a second reporting party reporting the same. The first RP also advised that their internet is currently out as well, unknown if related.
1: Flight 12, en route.
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0: ITCOM 112 received an additional reporting party advising of a loud boom near her residence at 111 West 6th, reporting that she is out of power as well as a couple of neighbors. Believes it was a transformer in the alleyway that blew.
1: 112, be notified, light department.
0: Light department has been notified. 2213.

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1: Tough.
0: It's going to be a transformer in the 1100 block of West 6th Avenue off the alley. There are several balloons that are caught up in the power line.
1: One 12 Light Department's been advised. 2221.

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1: Medic 991, en route. 706 West 2nd Street, 49-year-old male, conscious and breathing. Advised he feels like he is freaking out. History of high blood pressure, feels very high. Had some edibles a couple hours ago. High heart rate, dry cotton mouth. Has dogs, but patient advised he will put them away. Feels very dry. Edibles were 10 milligrams a piece. Advised he took 20 milligrams. Having difficulty answering dispatch's questions. Patient is also on dialysis.
0: 911.
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0: Check two. 122. First one will be left of Nora, Adam Lincoln, Edward, first of James, middle E for Elias. 12:30, 2005, and the second. 122. Aspen Eckley, George Ocean Union, George Henry, first of Simon, middle H for Hayes. 6:12, 2006.
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0: Last of Lee, Lincoln Edward Edward. First of Gerald, George Edward Robert, Adam Lincoln David. Middle D David. That'll be a junior. Date of birth is 1971-03-13. DL number 072-851-978 for a male.

0: Tom Ellensburg, burglary 2113 North Yellowstone Street, Unit A, Adam.
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0: 125, 2113 North Yellowstone Street, Apartment A, Adam. RP advised lights are on in the vacant home. RP's roommate advised they saw a subject in the residence. No unknown vehicles in the area. Last saw subject in the unit 10 ago. Still obtaining further.
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0: car two.
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0: Where you at?
1: I'm just working on some affidavit at 108.
0: All right, Kasuni just passed 107, going about 89, headed westbound.
1: Oh, yeah, I'm facing the wrong direction.
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0: 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Yeah, Nicholson Pavilion, North Dakota.
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0: I finally get you. 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
1: Yeah, that's how I was feeling.

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1: 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Friend called on his behalf. 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
0: 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RP advised he's at the trailer park behind the Days Inn. Would not give a specific trailer number. Advised he's by the train tracks waiting for a train to come along because he believes there's no point in living. Still obtaining further.
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0: 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We'll attempt a callback.
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0: If he's in the area of the tracks, advise them that they may need to halt the train.
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0: 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Patient eloping from KVH, went north on Chestnut, then right on Manitoba, last seen wearing blue scrubs. Appears

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0: 122, check welfare, 2400 North Ellington Street. RP is not on scene, advised, concerned for husband having marital problems. Yesterday morning he left a message that he was having a panic attack or heart problem. RP tried to call this morning at 0430 hours and didn't pick up, would normally be asleep now, wakes up about 0530. Concerned that he may be drinking. Unknown if he's alone, RP staying with friends in Kent.
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0: Intercom 122. Husband does have his son, Dylan Rogie, 26-year-old male that may be in the residence. Intercom 122 also. Two vehicles should be at the residence, a dark gray Subaru Legacy and a large dark green pickup, unknown make.
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Patrol 3 when you're done. 122, 439.

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0: Take a Miskinny Drive complaint game from a Wilson Creek northbound on Wilson.
1: 53.
0: 53 from Game Farman, Wilson, northbound on Wilson, white, newer. Vehicle erratic, high rate, passing erratically. Reporting party is no longer behind.
1: 53.
0: 53, 736. Kick him 16
1: status. Paper, office.
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0: County Abandoned, correction, Kickham West County Abandoned Vehicle Report. Exit 6219 Lincoln.
1: 13.

0: Oh, patrols and erratic, westbound 970 from Outpost 7 of Black Dodge, pick up lane travel erratic speeds. David 91219 Henry.
1: 12-8.
0: 12-8, 8-8-13.

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1: 13.
0: 903, number 5 Mine Road, Boy Henry Lincoln, 217.

2126, chest pain, 12611, Wilson Creek Road. Station 2126, chest pain, 12611, Wilson Creek Road, 1066-820.

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2076 North U Street, number A, Adam. Station 21, diabetic problem, 2006 North U Street, number A, Adam, WMDR 966, 830.

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0: 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Myself, Kittitas 42 plus 10 will be en route to North Bend to the Academy.

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1: John 45, 8 to 9, degrees 8, 4, 6, 5.

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0: 606 East 7th Avenue, Helensburg.

Callisburg Patrol's erratic eastbound 90 from milepost 103, by semi with tree alert, lane travel. Forward 8 at 45.

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0: 13.
1: 2 George Tom, Frank King 2, 4 Charles 9, John 1 5, 5489.
0: 13-10-4. Kickham 13, no, return on the bin. 2 George Tom, Frank King 2, 4 Charles 9, John 1 5, 5489.
1: 13, would you try that Idaho?
0: 13-10-4.
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0: 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Close it.
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0: Boundary non-blocking accident just occurred, 710 North of Chestnut Street. One-turn-in occurred on the front of the business on Chestnut. Non-injury, non-blocking. Both vehicles are pulled into the parking lot. We'll start exchanging information.
1: 1-9.
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0: Mumford, check welfare 316 East 4th Avenue.
1: 138-110,
0: 316 East 4th Avenue. Reporting party will be standing by outside the main door next to Tony's Nails. Concerned for a guest at one of his Airbnbs. Neighbor thought there was potential drug use, and one of the female tenants was on the jail roster yesterday. Reporting parties tried to check, no answer. When knocking, he's standing by outside for contact.
1: 138-110-1041.
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1: Comac 911 responding. 201 Alpha Way, Cleveland Family Medicine, 56-year-old male, conscious and breathing. 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

0: 293 at District 7 EMS Station 76, 73, 71, fall patient 140 King Solomon Lane. Station 93 at District 7 EMS Station 76, 73, 71, fall 140 King Solomon Lane, WN0966, 1052.
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0: a 911 company called Back Spoke with the Responsible, requesting law enforcement to respond. He's en route. His BPA is 10 in a red Toyota Tacoma. Was advised to stay in his vehicle.
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Ellensburg patrols white dump Grady dump truck losing wet concrete in the roadway East 82 from Mile Post 11. Six 16 on 13th.

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0: Southbound Mellonsburg. That just occurred, grocery outlet. One 7 5 North Ruby Street, grocery outlet. Male, suspect, last seen running southbound on Pine Street. The 30-year-old white male, bald, last seen wearing a blue shirt, blue shorts, has a backpack. Shoplifted beer and pies. Also now westbound on 7th towards the Boston Company. 138-1128, KCOM, East County, Animal Problem, Thorpe Schools, 51 Lincoln.
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2127 gas odor investigation, 2910 Roundup Drive. Station 2127 gas odor investigation, 2910 Roundup Drive. WN0966, 1131.

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0: Engine 211 in route, gas odor.
1: Engine 211 in route, 2910, round up drive. Odor of gas comes from the oven. Reporting party was advised to evacuate. It will be a two-story residential structure. 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Also, gas department advised an en route. 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

0: Anthem Central. Hit and run occurred within the last 10. The Dean Nicholson Boulevard Pavilion parking lot. Reporting party is now standing by in the Cirque parking lot. 56 Lincoln.
1: 622.
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3: 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Investigating gas department on scene 142.
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Hey, somebody tell him next time to find a driveway and turn around. 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Thanks, Ed. 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
0: 160.
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0: 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RP call back. 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
0: Can you show me and 620 at Brooks Library also?
1: And confirm in reference to the hit and run?
0: In reference to the hit and run. And if we can get medics units to come check out or something.
1: The extent of injuries?
0: Full internal bruising.
1: That's 622-1231.

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0: 13, gear comm, traffic. 7200 block of Highway 10 with David 81199, Henry.
1: 13, 1235.
2: 10-1, Ravion, King KVH.

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0: Last phonetically, Adam George Union, Ida Lincoln Adam, Robert, first of Melina, Mary Edward Lincoln, Ida Nora Adam, middle I for Isabella, 4/14/2009.
1: 51, 1240. Down 51, 2029. Restrictions of 3 passengers under 20. Correct the lens. No driving. 1 aimed at 5 a.m. No communication devices.
0: 51. 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
0: Got the year of birth again.
1: 2006.
0: 6:22, 12:42.

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0: 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Agent CSS reopened. Phone detail. 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

0: Hickam, East County. Panic alarm, 11042 Park Creek Road. 41042 Park Creek Road, received 6 panic alarm from different locations, unknown responsible name.
1: 40 around.
0: 40, 1250.
2: 43 can come, I'll be en route in about 5 minutes.
0: 43, also Spelman Sean will be the group home. Most recent alarm. Moment.

0: Hang on, 4043. 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
0: You can disregard. You're already on your detail.
2: We're on our way back right now, going through the traffic lights.
0: Can you also make a call to the facility?
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1: 620.
0: 620 reporting prayers advising a red Kia has been circling the parking lot. I don't know if they're looking for parking or lost, requesting them check them.
1: 620.
0: 620 also be a young female driver. Kick up 620 will be a female driver.
1: 620, may I have eyes on the vehicle?
0: 620, 1306, kick up 155 status.
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3: 620-13, sorry, take a moment for exit assistance, phone details 73 Lincoln.
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0: 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Traffic hazard just occurred behind North Pearl Street in the alley.
1: 138.
0: 138, reporting party advising 2-0. We're in and out of the roadway, last seen in the alley behind your office and heading towards the orthodontist office.
1: 13.
0: 13-13.
2: After that, I got one to return.
3: Charles Paul 1, get calm.
0: Charles Paul 1.
3: Security check at 300 Morris Canyon Lane.

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1: 1-3 1-3 at 13-14.
2: Return. Never mind, this one's turning off as well.
3: Right here, Garrett, in the left lane, and then both lanes just ahead of it.

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East 92, exit 62, Charles Tom Henry, 521, 6.

0: 20, Tulsa 2 North Chestnut Street, Bridal Hall, room 4312, a 19-year-old male, unconscious, breathing, has been acting strange, it's incoherent, possible overdose.
1: 20.
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0: 610 1339. North Chestnut, Bartle Hall, room 4312. 19-year-old male, unconscious, breathing. He's been acting strange, just sweaty, clammy, incoherent. Possible overdose.
1: 12.
0: Medic 212 also seen as not secure. Subject's now throwing items. 610, subject's now throwing items. Aid was advised to stage.
1: 620.
0: Charles Pullman.
4: Be out of the vehicle. Horlick Road. Turn around.
0: And confirm a 15-minute status.
4: Copy.
0: Charles Pullman, 1341. 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Subject is a hunter, is now standing up against the door. Reporting party has left the room.
1: 622, KCOM, I'll be in route for the overdose.
0: 622, 1341.
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0: 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Do we know his last whereabouts?
1: He's inside the room.
0: 620.

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1: 6:22, can you tell Rez?
0: 6:22, 1343.
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0: I'm Central Assault, just heard Black Hall.
1: Six ten.
0: 911 North Chestnut Street, Black Hall on the west side. Male subject spit on a team member, walked away, and then kicked another subject. RP, now standing by Samuelson Hall. Male who kicked the other subject is inside that location. A white male in his 20s, long curly hair to his waist, wearing a blue skirt, long black socks to his knees. No known weapons, refusing aid.
1: 610 kickoff, can we get an agency assist from EPD for that?
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3: 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Confirm the RP for the assault. 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
5: 620, all units.
4: 620, 1354, kick on 16 status. Kick on 16 status. No answer, LA status, 1355.
5: 16, 1355. Kick on myself and 110 will be out in there. Go. Samuelson Hall attempting to locate subject.
4: 8, 1355.

0: I mean, it's on the assault. 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
5: 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Clear it. 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

0: Rocky County, Essex County, NY, on phone detail 84 Lincoln. 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

0: TACOM medic, 211 will be transporting KVH. 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
1: Medic 211, transporting engine 211, returning 1450.

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0: You need your flagger sign all the way up here on top of the hill. They're going to be pulling all the, from down where you're at all the way up this hill to Payne Road.
1: One for nine.
2: You can remove all of the units. Make me primary.
1: Lieutenant, 1419, Kickamonsburg, suspicious, southbound from 1350, Risa Creek Road.
2: 110.
1: Lieutenant, 13110, southbound Risa from 1350, address, male and female walking southbound, male is shirtless, has a semi-automatic pistol in his waistband, eyes appears glazed over and disorientated, had walked into the ditch, subject 4 on the sidewalk, be a 40 to 50 year old. Slender male, blue jeans, and a 40-year-old white female gray hooded sweatshirt. They're now passing State Route 10 on the east side of Reeser.
2: 138.
1: 138-1420, Kickamonsburg, check welfare report, 3rd Avenue, 87 Lincoln.
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0: 211 quarters.
1: Engine 211 quarters, 1422.
2: I'm through the area. Pallet was cleared to the shoulder. Roadway clear. And also westbound 82 viewpoint check.
3: 6, 1422.

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2: This is just about to the casino on University Way. I'll be trying to make contact with them.

0: Cases on Mary, not extraditable. 138 for the Seemahoff.
1: 13-1434.
0: You say something? 13. Being misdemeanor warrants, showing multiple warrants. Out of Marysville Police Department, last of Lacey, first of Danielle, middle B. Dawn, white female, 10-6. Correction 16-88-54-135, Hazelin Blonde for criminal trespass first. No bail. Extradition is only west to surrounding counties.
2: 138. 138-1435. Can you go ahead with details on the Mary?
0: Multiple warrants out of Marysville, PD, last of Lacey, middle. Correction, first of Danielle, middle, B-Don, 16-88-54-135, Hazel and Blonde, criminal trespass and theft at third, no bail, showing, I believe, four additional warrants, and west surrounding counties only. 16-1435.

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0: Says traffic stopped. 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
0: 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Was Hapo Community Bank calling. Received a phone call from a female at the address making suicidal statements. Unknown weapons, no known attempts, history of suicide, attempts in the past. Also, vehicle from the residence was just repossessed. Reporting party is advising she was saying she was going through hard times.
1: 42.
0: 42, 1445.

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0: 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I accidentally just closed out your last call. 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
1: 620.
0: Reference the vehicle accident reporting party called back advising information's been exchanged with the other driver. He's requesting that they can leave.
1: We'll, if you get a good number there, we'll call him back shortly.
0: 620-1503.
2: Virtual, the disabled vehicle westbound 98 Malpas 95, an older pickup, elderly male sitting on the tailgate. One caller advises a white and tan pickup, other advises a black pickup.
3: 1203.
2: 1503.

0: in West County Drive, some point Bullfrog Road, northbound from I-90.
1: 42
0: Bullfrog, northbound from I-90, a white newer Toyota Tacoma. Took the exit, went northbound on Bullfrog, nearly struck a semi, not using blinkers and switching lanes, swerving. Male driver, no other occupants.
1: 42
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0: 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Sick person, 100 North Pennsylvania Avenue, number 207, W-966. Station 89, Cleveland fire. Sick person, 100 North Pennsylvania Avenue, number 207, Cleveland Manor. Station 99, Cleveland fire. Sick person, 100 North Pennsylvania Avenue, number 207, Cleveland Manor. W-966, 1530.
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0: 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Petitioner last of Rab, first of William, middle S, Frank, Jr., 130-55.
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0: Osberg Trails and Erratic, westbound 90 from Alpha's 83, a black SUV, possibly a Chevrolet Equinox, lane trouble.
1: Car 6 out of position.
0: S-6-6-6-6-6-6-6-6-6-6-6-6-6-6-6-6-6-6-6-6-6-6-6-6-6-6-6-6-6-6-6-6-6-6-6-6-6-6-6-6-6-6-6-6-6-6-6-6-6-6-6-6-6-6-6-6-6-6-6-6-6-6-6-6-6-6-6-6-6-6-6-6-6-6-6-6-6-6-6-6-6-6-6-6-6-6-6-6-6-6-6-6-6-6-6-6-6-6-6-6-6-6-6-6-6-6-6-6-6-6-6-6-6-6-6-6-6-6-6-6-6-6-6-6-6-6-6-6-6-6-6-6-6-6-6-6-6-6-6-6-6-6-6-6-6-6-6-6-6-6-6-6-6-6-6-6-6-6-6-6-6-6-6-6-6-6-6-6-6-6-6-6-6-6-6-6-6-6-6-6-6-6-6-6-6-6-6-6-6
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1: 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District 7, station 76, 73, 71, burn complaint. 6-1 Links Lane, WNJ 966, 1548.

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1: 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Neighbor has history of burning garbage in the backyard. 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
2: 16. Stations 2126, fall patient 2811 Wilson Creek Road. Stations 2126, fall 2811 Wilson Creek Road. W0966, 1551.

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Bloomberg Trails and Aggressive, eastbound 90 passing scale 5-3, a newer white Mazda passing a car operation, zebra 1687, breaking high rate near collision. 9-5-8-16,

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0: 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I will be clear. 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
0: 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Last of Simmons, first of Philip with only one L, middle J John, 10-09-1962, Olin. Zora, 954-0659.
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1: 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I'll be en route to the check welfare.
0: 31, 6 to 19. Coming for APS referral. Report Rosewood, 112 Lincoln. Utila plate so far out of Iowa. We'll check additional ways. Simmons, Grand Current 2020 out of California.
2: No need on the plate.
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0: 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Kickham Code Enforcement parking complaint reopened 7th and Walnut, 160 Lincoln.
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3: Westbound 990, exit 85 with Charles St. Mary, 4519.
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Patient is HPD, leaving her location, correction, leaving for her apartment. Is concerned for her driving. Was asked not to drive. Five, six,

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1: 64, 16, 51. 12, order violation just occurred, 239 East 3rd.
0: 239
1: East 3rd Street reporting party advising has an order with the neighbor, and the neighbor was recording the reporting party. Violation of the order. 1651.
2: Trails and erratic west on 90 from the Vantage Bridge, a white semi with a white trailer, unknown Washington plate lane troll.
1: Riding and attaching now, 1652.
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